cigarette, head on one side. As you pull, you look almost regal. I'm thinking on your mobile, one eye closed, blue smoke curling out your nose. Wearing one of my shirts and what some call pantyhose. Cause you look wicked in scanty clothes, long legs like an antelope.

accessorize your attitude, desensitized to my roving eyes and ready smile. I get loving that's versatile, worth the extra mile. Lying next to me, your textured voice whispering, I'm listening with my whole skin, holding on to the moment for all it's worth. How could I continue to be the sky without my earth? And when I kiss you, I'm never sure. And when I kiss you, I'm never sure how

shoulders. I thought that it would be easier than this. I thought my heart had grown colder. But the warmth of your kiss I can't dismiss. Though my

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If we're going to do that, these spaces need to be a place where it's okay for young people to fail. Where they can fail in a safe environment and get the coaching and encouragement.

points lost, the hugs with friends and people that we loved, all these things that we took for granted. We've lost dancing. We've lost dancing. If I can live through. We've lost dancing.

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Back of his was covered in stuff like brand new, if not very nice guy, that Alex is so. And that has an exclamation thing too. It was just silly crap.

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It's a spiritual thing, a body thing, a soul thing.

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Can you feel when the music starts to play, rhythm of the music and the body starts to sway? You can feel when the music starts to groove.

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Without direction, without moods, and without shadings. And so tonight we say, hip hip, chin chin, the rhythm section.

And so tonight we say, hip hip, chin chin, the beat, hip hip, chin chin, the beat, hip hip, chin chin.